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1: Yeah, yeah, yeah.
0: Dumb when it comes to books.
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2: Yes, I may be good for nothing, but I'm still your sweet hunk of trash.
0: Forced to admit it, babe.
2: You said I spread my love all around, and with the chicks all over town. But how can I when you keep me broke so I can't spend no cash? Yes, I may be good for nothing, but I'm still your sweet hunk of trash.
0: Listen here, Pops. You know you lie about your use.
1: I don't lie, baby. I'm just careless. With the truth, that's
0: how
1: all.
0: How careless can you be?
1: Oh, no.
0: With all young chicks, you try to make a flash.
1: No, baby, it ain't like that, no.
0: But you're still my good for nothing, my sweet hunk of trash. Now when you stay out very late, it sure makes me mad to wait.
1: How come, baby?
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0: Sing it, Daddy.

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0: and here comes Zooty in the door with his brushes. That, what's in old Papa? Look at this cat here. Here's a suitcase there. That's Kelly. Beat on that one.
1: Open up the door, Richard.
0: Well, look here. Well, here's Jack McVouty in his tenor.
2: Yes, indeed.
0: Well, say, Gates, how about blowing something, man?
2: Got the next call.
0: Oh, Reed, that's great. Take it. You got it.

0: can't double order Riti Vutis with a little hot sauce on it. That'll just about fix it. Well, here's it. Well, look at Charlie Yardbird Rooney.
1: Hey, how's it going, Jim?
0: Oh, everything is mellow, man. Look at this cat get his horn with the name.
1: Yeah,
0: blow
1: I got
0: some?
1: My horn with me, man. I want to blow some, too. Yeah. I'm having a little reed trouble.
0: Haven't got a reed?
1: Yeah.
0: Well, McVoucher's got a reed. He can trim it down a little. That's great.
1: Yeah,
0: that's great. Solid, then. Well, let's get together and blow. We ain't A flat. Take the next one. You got it.
1: Okay.
0: All right.

0: years, there's Max Kevin Valso Rooney with his trumpet there.
1: Oh,
0: well, what you know? Oh, everything is silent.
2: Hey, listen, I gotta go, Dad.
0: Well, you gotta cut out?
2: I gotta go to Jubilee.
0: Jubilee, you gotta make another day. That's groovy. Well, you gotta make a gig. Take the next chord before you cut out. Okay. 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

0: have a ball. 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
0: Not even out of it.
1: Yeah.
0: It's time I'll come back next week now. 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
1: Funky folk.
0: Funky folk.

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This is a poem celebrating the realization that poems aren't going to change anything. I'm still writing anyways, but they ain't going to change this mean, crazy, fucked up and down world of shit and more shit. Now, on the brighter side of the landscape, we have, of course, the prospect that this poem will become an active member of the curriculum of 8th grade English classes. And when the teach says my name, everyone will smile real pretty and say that I was a good guy. Man, I could change this world if these assholes gave me the chance. Everything starts out small, see, but I ain't gonna stay small. Like, if you're reading this here piece of shit now, I'm making progress, ain't I? And even if you decide to wipe your ass with this work of art, man, I'm glad to be of service. That's why I'm here. Look, the poet uses words like you use spit, or Vaseline, or Crisco. So I rub these words on a page and you slowly take them in. It's quite literally getting fucked by letters. The vowels and the smaller shafted consonants are fairly easy to take even for the more tight-assed amongst you, while other bigger, wider consonants require in some cases the use of drugs and poppers. Feeling it inside yet, huh? It's hot, wet, sloppy, slimy, scummy, suckable poem slipped into a prophylactic with a French tickler made of razor blades being jammed up your asshole, and you stopped fighting and were almost enjoying it until this madman decided to piss up your ass and you began to taste it and it came out your mouth, and then he started kissing you, setting up a cycle to keep it flowing forever and ever and ever and ever. The poet fucking the reader. The poet pissing in the reader's mouth, kissing and drinking his own words. He gets more turned on, you get hotter, and the scene gets wilder for those still horny for more. The poet is rapist, looking to get into something will hurt you if necessary, so just cooperate and you'll be better off. I want you to look at this fucking poem. Lick it. Look at it again, real long, huh? Now, go ahead and relax and see how easy it is the second time. Go ahead. Good. 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
1: 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You're carrying me too fast. Watch it, baby.
0: 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My sweet hunk of trash.
1: My, my, how you sound.
0: You're very short on looks.
1: Yeah, yeah, yeah.
0: Dumb when it comes to books.
1: Look out, baby, watch it, honey.
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1: What you want me to do in my idle moments?
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0: Listen here, Pops. 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
1: 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I'm just careless with the truth, that's
0: How
1: all.
0: How careless can you be?
1: I don't know.
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1: Nah, baby, it ain't like that, no.
0: But you're still my good for nothing, my sweet hunk of trash. Now when you stay out very late, it sure makes me mad to wait.
1: How come, baby?
0: 'Cause you come home too tired to raise just one eyelash.
1: Yeah, watch it, baby, watch it.
0: You're just good for nothing, but you're my sweet.

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Every sound, we trying to mash down a system. We run the latest theorems, they just rewrap you to Gibbons. Them a talk first, we are observe and listen. They shake to all the fiction, plots and friction to the pistons. Ladies that twisting, the music's kissing, you forbidden. Rappers that's fake, make no mistake, you we are dissing. 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
3: 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I'm Carlos Manassa. I'm here every week. On this week's episode, we have a very special guest coming from Brazil, from Curitiba. Bullet Time is the co-producer of Hands Up, the track which is playing right now, included on Prime EP with Portuguese producer Byred. A banger. 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

0: 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There's a lot of bullet time new releases and also unreleased tracks. 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
1: Yeah. Damn,
0: stop cooking
1: what the
0: that
1: fuck?
0: Pork in this damn
1: it's
0: house.
1: Bacon. 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
0: 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They each take a side.
1: But you just don't give a darn.
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1: Gone fishing. 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
1: Yeah, yeah, yeah.
0: Dumb when it comes to books.
1: Look out, baby, watch it, honey.
0: And you stay full of corn, just like succotash.
1: What you want me to do in my idle moments?
0: You're just a good for nothing but my sweet hunk of trash.
1: Let me get a word in there, honey. You running your mouth.
2: You said I've worried you for years. 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
0: Work my fingers right down to the elbows.
2: Yes, I may be good for nothing, but I'm still your sweet hunk of trash.
0: Forced to admit it, baby.
2: You said I spread my love all around and with the chicks all over town. But how can I when you keep me broke so I can't spend no cash? Yes, I may be good for nothing, but I'm still your sweet hunk of trash.
0: Listen here, Pops. You know you lie about your use.
1: I don't lie, baby. I'm just careless with the truth, that's
0: how
1: all.
0: How careless can you be?
1: I don't know.
0: With all young chicks, you try to make a flash.
1: No, baby, it ain't like that, no.
0: But you're still my good for nothing, my sweet hunk of trash. Now when you stay out very late, it sure makes me mad to wait.
1: How come, baby?
0: Cause you come home too tired to raise just one eyelash.
1: Yeah, yeah, yeah, watch it, baby, watch it.
0: You're just good for nothing, but you're my sweet.

0: And here comes Zooty in the door with his brushes there. What's he know, Papa? Look at this cat here. Here's a suitcase there. That's killing. Beat on that one.
1: What am I for doing, Richard?
0: Well, look here. Well, here's Jack McVouty in his tenor.
2: Yes, indeed.
0: Well, say, Gates, how about blowing some, man?
2: Got the next call.
0: All right, that's great, man.

0: better bring me a double order of Riti Vootis with a little hot sauce on it. That'll just about fix it. Oh, here's it. Well, look at Charlie Yardbird Rooney.
1: Hey, Slim, how's it going, Jim?
0: Oh, everything is mellow, man. Look at this cat get his horn with the name.
1: Yeah,
0: blow
1: I got
0: some?
1: My horn with me, man. I want to blow some, too. Yeah. I'm having a little reed trouble.
0: Haven't got a reed?
1: Yeah.
0: Well, McVoucher's got a reed. He can trim it down a little. That's great.
1: Yeah,
0: well, that's
1: great.
0: Solid, then. Well, let's get together and blow. We ain't A flat. Take the next one. You got it.
1: Okay.
0: All right.

0: But look at his, there's Max Kevin Valso Rooney with his trumpet there.
1: Oh, well,
0: what you know? Oh, everything is silent.
2: Hey, listen, I gotta go, Dad.
0: Well, you gotta cut out?
2: I gotta go to Jubilee.
0: Jubilee, you gotta make another day. That's groovy. Well, you gotta make a gig. Take the next chord before you cut out.

How about setting a riff on the next chord and we'll take him on out there because he's got here. He got to go and make another gig there. That's good. I got to get up early in the morning.